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passion like madness in season, bracing all like a breaking of reason, with every night lost and every day torn, the drama feeling calmer, so calmer in the storm. Speakers are crying like a forest in the rain, I was so alone with my thoughts and my pain, and the darkness closed like a mouth on a wall.

0: 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Make welcome the Black Keys.
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0: sales of tape.
1: It's changed the entire way you make records.
2: Radio taxi, signore, dica pure.
3: Mi sento proprio me stessa in mezzo alla natura.